0: 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Partly cloudy after any evening showers. Temperatures through the low to mid 70s through the night and back into the low to mid 90s on Monday. As afternoon storms fire up again, could be heavy where they do. Clearing out Monday night, we drop back to the mid 70s, low to mid 90s Tuesday, and some afternoon storms. This is Precision Weather meteorologist Phil Spivak for Cool FM.
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Showers and thunderstorms leading into the night in isolated fashion leave us with a partly cloudy sky overnight. Temperatures low to mid-70s. Some afternoon storms on Monday. Abundant moisture across the state. Even with the new tropical depression heading west, no real impact for us, just taking some of the moisture with it. We'll see more showers and storms.

0: 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This is Precision Weather meteorologist Phil Spivak for Cool FM.
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0: 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Partly cloudy after any evening showers. Temperatures through the low to mid 70s through the night and back into the low to mid 90s on Monday. As afternoon storms fire up again, could be heavy where they do. Clearing out Monday night, we drop back to the mid 70s, low to mid 90s Tuesday, and some afternoon storms. This is Precision Weather Meteorologist Phil Spivak for Cool FM.
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0: 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Showers and thunderstorms leading into the night in isolated fashion leave us with a partly cloudy sky overnight. Temperatures low to mid-70s. Some afternoon storms on Monday. Abundant moisture across the state. Even with the new tropical depression heading west, no real impact for us, just taking some of the moisture with it. We'll see more showers and storms popping up on Tuesday, though. Temperatures mid-90s. This is Precision Weather Meteorologist Phil Spivak for Cool FM.
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0: 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Partly cloudy after any evening showers. Temperatures through the low to mid-70s through the night and back into the low to mid-90s on Monday. As afternoon storms fire up again, could be heavy where they do. Clearing out Monday night, we drop back to the mid-70s, low to mid-90s Tuesday, and some afternoon storms. This is Precision Weather meteorologist Phil Spivak for Cool FM. Locals go
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0: 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Showers and thunderstorms leading into the night in isolated fashion leave us with a partly cloudy sky overnight. Temperatures low to mid-70s. Some afternoon storms on Monday. Abundant moisture across the state. Even with the new tropical depression heading west, no real impact for us, just taking some of the moisture with it. We'll see more showers and storms popping up on Tuesday, though. Temperatures mid-90s. This is Precision Weather Meteorologist Phil Spivak for Cool FM.
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0: 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Partly cloudy after any evening showers. Temperatures through the low to mid-70s through the night and back into the low to mid-90s on Monday. As afternoon storms fire up again, could be heavy where they do. Clearing out Monday night, we drop back to the mid-70s, low to mid-90s Tuesday, and some afternoon storms. This is Precision Weather meteorologist Phil Spivak for Cool FM.
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0: 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Showers and thunderstorms leading into the night in isolated fashion leave us with a partly cloudy sky overnight. Temperatures low to mid-70s. Some afternoon storms on Monday. Abundant moisture across the state. Even with the new tropical depression heading west, no real impact for us, just taking some of the moisture with it. We'll see more showers and storms popping up on Tuesday, though. Temperatures mid-90s. This is Precision Weather Meteorologist Phil Spivak for Cool FM.
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0: 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Partly cloudy after any evening showers. Temperatures through the low to mid 70s through the night and back into the low to mid 90s on Monday. As afternoon storms fire up again, could be heavy where they do. Clearing out Monday night, we drop back to the mid 70s, low to mid 90s Tuesday, and some afternoon storms. This is Precision Weather Meteorologist Phil Spivak for Cool FM.
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0: 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Showers and thunderstorms leading into the night in isolated fashion leave us with a partly cloudy sky overnight. Temperatures low to mid-70s. Some afternoon storms on Monday. Abundant moisture across the state. Even with the new tropical depression heading west, no real impact for us, just taking some of the moisture with it. We'll see more showers and storms popping up on Tuesday, though. Temperatures mid-90s. This is Precision Weather meteorologist Phil Spivak for Cool FM.
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0: 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Partly cloudy after any evening showers. Temperatures through the low to mid-70s through the night and back into the low to mid-90s on Monday. As afternoon storms fire up again, could be heavy where they do. Clearing out Monday night, we drop back to the mid-70s, low to mid-90s Tuesday, and some afternoon storms. This is Precision Weather Meteorologist Phil Spivak for Cool FM.
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0: 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Showers and thunderstorms leading into the night in isolated fashion leave us with a partly cloudy sky overnight, temperatures low to mid-70s. Some afternoon storms on Monday, abundant moisture across the state. Even with the new tropical depression heading west, no real impact for us, just taking some of the moisture with it. We'll see more showers and storms popping up on Tuesday, though, temperatures mid-90s. This is Precision Weather Meteorologist Phil Spivak for Cool FM.
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to San Francisco, she must have lost her way. Posting a poster of Pancho and Cisco one California day. She says she believes in a Robin Hood and brotherhood and colors of green and gray.

San Francisco, I will be Gadjoué. I'll be the Count of Monte Cristo, you'll be the Countess May. You can believe in Robin Hood and Brotherhood, rolling the ball in the hay.

0: 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Partly cloudy after any evening showers. Temperatures through the low to mid-70s through the night and back into the low to mid-90s on Monday. As afternoon storms fire up again, could be heavy where they do. Clearing out Monday night, we drop back to the mid-70s, low to mid-90s Tuesday again, some afternoon storms. This is Precision Weather Meteorologist Phil Spivak for Cool FM.
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0: 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Showers and thunderstorms leading into the night in isolated fashion leave us with a partly cloudy sky overnight. Temperatures low to mid-70s. Some afternoon storms on Monday. Abundant moisture across the state. Even with the new tropical depression heading west, no real impact for us, just taking some of the moisture with it. We'll see more showers and storms popping up on Tuesday, though. Temperatures mid-90s. This is Precision Weather Meteorologist Phil Spivak for Cool FM.
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0: 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Partly cloudy after any evening showers. Temperatures through the low to mid 70s through the night and back into the low to mid 90s on Monday. As afternoon storms fire up again, could be heavy where they do. Clearing out Monday night, we drop back to the mid 70s, low to mid 90s Tuesday again, some afternoon storms. This is Precision Weather meteorologist Phil Spivak for Cool FM.
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0: 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Showers and thunderstorms leading into the night in isolated fashion leave us with a partly cloudy sky overnight. Temperatures low to mid-70s. Some afternoon storms on Monday. Abundant moisture across the state. Even with the new tropical depression heading west, no real impact for us, just taking some of the moisture with it. We'll see more showers and storms popping up on Tuesday, though. Temperatures mid-90s. This is Precision Weather Meteorologist Phil Spivak for Cool FM.
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0: 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Partly cloudy after any evening showers. Temperatures through the low to mid 70s through the night and back into the low to mid 90s on Monday. As afternoon storms fire up again, could be heavy where they do. Clearing out Monday night, we drop back to the mid 70s, low to mid 90s Tuesday, and some afternoon storms. This is Precision Weather Meteorologist Phil Spivak for Cool FM.
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11: 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We got the music to be what you want to be.

Fields and Crofts, We May Never Pass This Way Again. All right, a cover song is a song that comes out after the original, right? So, and somebody else is doing it, other than the original artist. Well, what if the original artist comes out with it after somebody else come out with it? Does that make it an original or a cover?

0: Because that's the story with this song coming up after the break. So it was written by the Bee Gees, and they recorded it. But the version that we all hear came out before it, but they had already recorded it. I'm going to play Yvonne Elliman coming up.
1: 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Showers and thunderstorms leading into the night in isolated fashion leave us with a partly cloudy sky overnight. Temperatures low to mid-70s. Some afternoon storms on Monday. Abundant moisture across the state. Even with the new tropical depression heading west, no real impact for us, just taking some of the moisture with it. We'll see more showers and storms popping up on Tuesday, though. Temperatures mid-90s. This is Precision Weather meteorologist Phil Spivak for Cool FM.
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0: 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Lots of sun today with isolated showers, 88 to 92. South to southeast winds at 10 to 20. Isolated showers and a few clouds, mid-70s tonight. Lots of sun, 90 to 94 tomorrow. Lots of sun Wednesday with isolated showers, 89 to 93. I'm Precision Weather Meteorologist Russ Murley on Cool FM.
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0: 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Lots of sun today. Isolated showers or storms near 90. Isolated showers and a few clouds mid-70s tonight. Sunny, low 90s tomorrow. Lots of sun with isolated showers, low 90s Wednesday. I'm Precision Weather Meteorologist Russ Murley on Cool FM.
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Ain't no stopping us now. We are getting ready to start another work week. Good morning. It's Chris Randolph filling in one more morning. I have Johnny Nash coming up. I can see clearly now that the rain has gone after I play you the Outsiders, and time won't let me.

0: Johnny Nash, I can see clearly now. It is Chris Randolph, Smokey Robinson, The Miracles, The Doors coming up next. Do you miss the 60s? Do you miss the 70s? Maybe even the 80s? Well, psychiatrists say, yeah, there's a lot of people that long for the old days of 60s, 70s, 80s. But it's not the big hair, the arcade, shoulder pads, or things like that that they miss. Psychiatrists say, here's the things we missed about decades gone by, and they are, coming into six things. Number six, living in a world where scarcity made experiences feel more special. Amen to that. And number five, trusting what you saw and heard in the media. I remember when those networks were, you know, Walter Cronkite and all them. They said it. You believed it. And it was true. Now you just don't know what in the world they're talking about or if they completely made it up. At number four, being able to fix things yourself. I've never been able to do that. No, I think it's the opposite now. With YouTube videos, I can actually fix a few things around the house now that I couldn't before. But anyway, coming in at number three, enjoying hobbies without turning them into content. Number two, not being bombarded by constant news and notifications. And number one, being unreachable, especially when you're away from home.
1: 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Lots of sun today with isolated showers, 88 to 92. South to southeast winds at 10 to 20. Isolated showers and a few clouds, mid-70s tonight. Lots of sun, 90 to 94 tomorrow. Lots of sun Wednesday with isolated showers, 89 to 93. I'm Precision Weather Meteorologist Russ Murley on Cool FM.
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3: James Shepherd of Palm Coast was pulled over on the way to his court-ordered drug class. Mistake number one, he violated his felony probation by driving there with a suspended license. Mistake number two, he knew he'd have to hand over a urine sample, so he was ready with a device he thought would trick his PO. Sheriff Rick Staley.
4: He had a fake Wisinator hidden in his pants, and he even went to the trouble to make sure it stayed warm with the little electric heater so that when he gave his fake urine, it would be warm when it was tested.
3: If you don't know what a Wisinator is, neither did I before this story. It's a prosthetic device resembling male anatomy.
4: In the backseat of a patrol car, he removed it, thinking the deputies were not watching. Not only were they watching, but so was the camera that's in the back seat of the patrol car.
3: From the WNZF Newsroom, I'm Liz Ryan.
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0: 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The Free Concerts, St. Augustine Beach, are on their midsummer break, but they will be back. Part two of the season begins August the 19th, so stick with us for more details. We get closer to the late summer shows.
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0: Gary Puckett and the Wrecking Crew, as it were. There was never any union gap, which when I found that out years ago, I was shocked. And I always thought Gary Puckett had a big band and it was a big production. But no, it was the Wrecking Crew. It's Chris Randolph here. Temptations. Nicolette Larson coming up next.
1: 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Lots of sun today. Isolated showers or storms near 90. Isolated showers and a few clouds mid-70s tonight. Sunny, low 90s tomorrow. Lots of sun with isolated showers, low 90s Wednesday. I'm Precision Weather Meteorologist Russ Murley on Cool FM.
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Chicago singing about the old days, and we're playing great songs from the old days. What a wonderful world. Louis Armstrong on the way after the Beatles, and I Want to Hold Your Hand.

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1: 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Lots of sun today with isolated showers, 88 to 92. South to southeast winds at 10 to 20. Isolated showers and a few clouds, mid-70s tonight. Lots of sun, 90 to 94 tomorrow. Lots of sun Wednesday with isolated showers, 89 to 93. I'm Precision Weather Meteorologist Russ Murley on Cool FM.
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3: I don't like that we don't have a say. We don't see a plan. This is like a guess. What are they going to do? We're just getting a generic answer.
4: That was Planning Board member Garrett Decker during last week's meeting as members debated a proposal to allow nearly 22,000 homes and new commercial development west of US 1. The proposal also raised concerns from the Flagler County School District. Attorney Chris Wilson warned the current plan doesn't clearly explain how future school growth would be funded.
5: The district's very concerned. How do we deal with the mitigation for public facilities? They're saying, don't worry about that. We'll deal with it. Well, we're concerned.
4: Planning Board Chair Sandra Shank agreed the proposal needs additional work before moving ahead.
6: This is a substantial ask. I think that we need to go back to the table with this.
4: The proposal now moves to the next stage of the review process before a final decision is made. From the WNZF Newsroom, I'm Erica Fox.
7: 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Don't forget, today, Flagler County officials are reminding you the FDOT work is starting up today, resurfacing State Road 100 from the Putnam County border at the northern end of Crescent Lake to US 1 in Bunnell. So don't forget about that work that starts up today. Also, southbound I-95, the exit ramp closed to US 1. I'm Jared Cirillo.
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0: That was Presley looking for a girl in that persistent Kentucky thunderstorm, rainstorm. It is a Chris Randolph song written by Eddie Rabbit, who said that the idea came to him during a really bad rainstorm where it was just coming down in buckets while he was trying to find a gig in Kentucky. Coming up next, going to play you Doobie Brothers. A lot of people think China Grove is a fictitious city. No, there really is a China Grove, Texas. The thing that is fictitious about it are the things that they sing about in the song, because residents of China Grove say, well, you know, there's a population of about 600 people, and all the shades are drawn, doors are locked at 6 o'clock at night. So there's not much going on, but we're going to play that great classic for you. Also, we're going to play you some Bo Brummels with Just a Little, and John Travolta, Olivia Newton-John, and You're the One That I Want.
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2: 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Don't forget, today, Flagler County officials are reminding you the FDOT work is starting up today, resurfacing State Road 100 from the Putnam County border at the northern end of Crescent Lake to US 1 in Bunnell. So don't forget about that work that starts up today. Also, southbound I-95, the exit ramp closed to US 1. I'm Jared Cirillo.
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0: 100.9 Cool FM, music and art by the sea. The Free Concerts, St. Augustine Beach, are on their midsummer break, but they will be back. Part two of the season begins August the 19th, so stick with us for more details. We get closer to the late summer shows.
1: 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Lots of sun today. Isolated showers or storms near 90. Isolated showers and a few clouds mid-70s tonight. Sunny, low 90s tomorrow. Lots of sun with isolated showers, low 90s Wednesday. I'm Precision Weather Meteorologist Russ Murley on Cool FM.
2: 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Don't forget, today, Flagler County officials are reminding you the FDOT work is starting up today, resurfacing State Road 100 from the Putnam County border at the northern end of Crescent Lake to US 1 in Bunnell. So don't forget about that work that starts up today. Also, southbound I-95, the exit ramp closed to US 1. I'm Jared Cirillo.
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Love that song, Paul Simon. It kind of dates itself because of the name brand Kodachrome. Kodachrome's not been around for a while. Name of a film. It's Chris Randolph here filling in. Mr. Tambourine Man, song written by Bob Dylan, coming up with the Byrds. Right now, Billy Joe Royal singing about the shenanigans at Cherry Hill Park.

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1: 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Lots of sun today with isolated showers, 88 to 92. South to southeast winds at 10 to 20. Isolated showers and a few clouds, mid-70s tonight. Lots of sun.

0: 90 to 94 tomorrow. Lots of sun Wednesday with isolated showers, 89 to 93. I'm Precision Weather Meteorologist Russ Murley on Cool FM.
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1: Shannon Martin, communications and marketing manager for the city of Palm Coast, says the parade is happening Saturday, December 5th at 6 p.m. It will travel along the intracoastal waterway from the North Cut to the Grand Haven Gazebo. 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
3: 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Just one report of a crash. It looks like a pretty minor situation on Moody Boulevard, east of Town Center Boulevard and Seminole Woods there. Looks like they're trying to get moved off to the side street, but be aware, eastbound lanes of Moody Boulevard may be backed up. I'm Jared Cirillo reporting.
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0: Dobie Gray classic and Drifting Away. Doesn't that sound nice? Just maybe on a little raft or something. It's Chris Randolph here. Coming up next, going to play the Bee Gees' Nights on Broadway. And listen what the Bee Gees have to say here about quality of life.
1: 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I love being in the studio and putting records together. But I mean, obviously, first, you need a family. It's a spiritual thing. You need that. It gives you your concrete. It gives you your, no matter what happens, you have your family.
2: 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Just one report of a crash. It looks like a pretty minor situation on Moody Boulevard, east of Town Center Boulevard and Seminole Woods there. Looks like they're trying to get moved off to the side street, but be aware, eastbound lanes of Moody Boulevard may be backed up. I'm Jared Cirillo reporting.
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0: 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The Free Concerts, St. Augustine Beach, are on their midsummer break, but they will be back. Part two of the season begins August the 19th, so stick with us for more details. We get closer to the late summer shows.
1: 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Lots of sun today. Isolated showers or storms near 90. Isolated showers and a few clouds, mid-70s tonight. Sunny, low 90s tomorrow. Lots of sun with isolated showers, low 90s Wednesday. I'm Precision Weather Meteorologist Russ Murley on Cool FM.
2: 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Just one report of a crash. It looks like a pretty minor situation on Moody Boulevard, east of Town Center Boulevard and Seminole Woods there. Looks like they're trying to get moved off to the side street, but be aware, eastbound lanes of Moody Boulevard may be backed up. I'm Jared Cirillo reporting.
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It's a turn down day. 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It is Chris Randolph, Tavares. 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We're 58 seconds left now. Here's BTO. You ain't seen nothing yet.

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1: 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Lots of sun today with isolated showers, 88 to 92. South to southeast winds at 10 to 20. Isolated showers and a few clouds, mid-70s tonight. Lots of sun, 90 to 94 tomorrow. Lots of sun Wednesday with isolated showers, 89 to 93. I'm Precision Weather Meteorologist Russ Murley on Cool FM.
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3: James Shepherd of Palm Coast was pulled over on the way to his court-ordered drug class. Mistake number one, he violated his felony probation by driving there with a suspended license. Mistake number two, he knew he'd have to hand over a urine sample, so he was ready with a device he thought would trick his PO. Sheriff Rick Staley.
4: He had a fake Wisinator hidden in his pants, and he even went to the trouble to make sure it stayed warm with a little electric heater so that when he gave his fake urine, it would be warm when it was tested.
3: If you don't know what a Wisinator is, neither did I before this story. It's a prosthetic device resembling male anatomy.
4: In the backseat of a patrol car, he removed it, thinking the deputies were not watching. Not only were they watching, but so was the camera that's in the backseat of the patrol car.
3: From the WNZF Newsroom, I'm Liz Ryan.
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7: This is attorney Michael Politis. Before my parents moved our family to Florida, we lived right next door to a junkyard in Queens, New York. As a kid, I would sit on the stoop looking at the smashed up cars, and I wondered, if these cars could talk, what kind of story would they tell? 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

0: Hold Me Closer, Tiny Dancer, one of the best songs ever, Mr. Elton John. 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Chris Randolph filling in on this Monday, July 20th, National Lollipop Day, National Moon Day, National Fortune Cookie Day, and International Chess.
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0: Temptations just can't get next to you. Come on now, let's figure something out on that. It's Chris Randolph. Coming up next, Jeff Lynne fired the orchestra, so there was no more Electric Light Orchestra part of it. We'll play the first big hit that ELO had after the orchestra was noticeably missing. Now, you don't hear it in Don't Bring Me Down, which Jeff Lynne describes the song as one big ball of distortion. He said he used distortion as an effect on this song. And you can hear it coming up next, and especially in the drums.
1: Good morning. 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Lots of sun today. Isolated showers or storms near 90. Isolated showers and a few clouds mid-70s tonight. Sunny, low 90s tomorrow. Lots of sun with isolated showers, low 90s Wednesday. I'm Precision Weather Meteorologist Russ Murley on Cool FM.
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0: It's that grapevine tune from a guy known as Marvin Gaye. He's wrapping up another long set of oldies on Cool FM on this Monday. How are you? Tony Mann checking in. Hope you had a great weekend. Boy, I tell you what, I'm not going to sit here and slam soccer. That's not what I'm trying to do with the World Cup, okay? But I didn't turn that thing on until toward the end. There were an extra time. 94 minutes had already gone by in the game, and it was 0-0. I'm going, huh? I know it was a big deal here in the United States for hosting the World Cup. I'm so happy for Spain. They finally won the game 1-0 over Argentina. Good for them. Absolutely. Congrats to those folks. But hey, you know, I've never been into soccer, and I know why. Nothing after 94 minutes? Oh, my. Hey, you know what we're watching today? We're watching Bertha, or what is going to be Bertha. This will turn into a tropical storm, what's over there churning in the Gulf. It's going to really go west of us, too. They were thinking it was going to bother us here on the east coast of Florida. But no, we do need some rain. Are we going to get any out of this thing? Very little, if we do. This thing is really trucking toward Texas. That's what the path is looking like. And later today, it will become a tropical storm, and the name will be Bertha. We'll keep watching that for our friends over there in Texas.
1: 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Lots of sun today with isolated showers, 88 to 92. South to southeast winds at 10 to 20. Isolated showers and a few clouds, mid-70s tonight. Lots of sun, 90 to 94 tomorrow. Lots of sun Wednesday with isolated showers, 89 to 93. I'm Precision Weather Meteorologist Russ Murley on Cool FM.
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3: I don't like that we don't have a say. We don't see a plan. This is like a guess. What are they going to do? We're just getting a generic answer.
4: That was Planning Board member Garrett Decker during last week's meeting as members debated a proposal to allow nearly 22,000 homes and new commercial development west of US 1. The proposal also raised concerns from the Flagler County School District. Attorney Chris Wilson warned the current plan doesn't clearly explain how future school growth would be funded.
5: The district's very concerned. How do we deal with the mitigation for public facilities? They're saying, don't worry about that. We'll deal with it. Well, we're concerned.
4: Planning Board Chair Sandra Shank agreed the proposal needs additional work before moving ahead.
6: This is a substantial ask. I think that we need to go back to the table with this.
4: The proposal now moves to the next stage of the review process before a final decision is made. From the WNZF Newsroom, I'm Erica Fox.
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0: saying hello, saying goodbye, all in one 3-minute song. It's the Beatles on Cool FM. It's Tony Mann. Are you ready to go back to school? If you ask all the kids, they're going, probably the majority of them are. But they're going to have a big old back-to-school jam at Flagler Palm Coast High School on East Highway 100. It's going to take place on August the 1st from 10 to 1. 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

0: He gave a girl a ride in his wagon, and the rest is history for that one-hit wonder, Sammy Johns. It's Cool FM, Tony Mann. I've got another long set of back-to-back oldies coming up, and if you want to take a ride in a Subaru, you better be careful. You need to take that thing to a dealership. There's a big old recall on more than 500,000 Subaru vehicles. The company explained it was recalling the vehicles because of an incorrectly listed weight rating. The recall affects four of the Japanese automaker's most popular models. It stems from the fact that 541,237 vehicles affected by it list an incorrect gross axle weight rating on their certification label. That rating lists how much of a load can be handled by a single axle system. Of the models included in the recall, the vast majority are Ascent SUVs. The Forester Hybrid is also included in this, so is the Forester and the Crosstrek. Read all about the recall from Subaru. We've got the info for you. It's on our Facebook page now. And I've got another long set of back-to-back oldies ready to go. They're right around the corner. Dion and the Spinners are going to start it.
1: 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Lots of sun today. Isolated showers or storms near 90. Isolated showers and a few clouds mid-70s. Tonight, sunny, low 90s tomorrow. Lots of sun with isolated showers, low 90s Wednesday. I'm Precision Weather Meteorologist Russ Murley on Cool FM.
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We go from a song about a woman to a song done by a woman here in this long set of oldies on Cool FM. Tony Mann, her new album comes out August the 14th. It'll be called Comes in Waves. It's Carly Simon.

0: Monday isn't so bad at all because you're right here with Michael Jackson wrapping up another long set of oldies on Cool FM. Tony Mann, it is July 20th. What was happening this day in the world of music history? Well, way back in 1940, Billboard's first comprehensive record chart was published. In 63, Jan and Dean started a two-week run at number one on the U.S. singles chart with Surf City. It was written by the Beach Boys' Brian Wilson, with the Beach Boys on backing vocals. Bob Dylan released Like a Rolling Stone this day in 1965. In 68, Iron Butterfly's second album, Inagata Da Vida, entered the U.S. album chart for the first time. In 68, Cream started a four-week run at number one on the U.S. album chart with Wheels of Fire. In 68, Jean Asher announced on her national British TV show that her engagement to Paul McCartney was off. In 71, The Carpenter Show, Make Your Own Kind of Music, started a six-week run on NBC. In 75 today, Bruce Springsteen and the E Street Band played the opening night on their Born to Run tour at the Palace Theater in Providence, Rhode Island. Carlos Santana celebrated his 39th birthday this day in 86 and 20th anniversary in the music business with a concert in San Francisco. British group EMF on this day in 1991, they were number one on the U.S. singles chart with their song Unbelievable, which had spent 14 weeks on the chart before reaching the top. In 2003, a tooth said to have been pulled out of Elvis Presley's mouth after an injury failed to sell on the auction site eBay. It had been put on a 10-day sale with a reserve price. Bids had pushed the price up to $2 million, but they were later found out to be fraudulent. Never-before-seen photographs of the Beatles. In 2011, the first U.S. concert in D.C., they sold in New York for more than $360,000. The country musician Wayne Carson died on this day in 2015 at the age of 72 after congestive heart failure. He co-wrote Always on My Mind, The Letter, and Soul Deep. Linkin Park lead singer Chester Bennington died on this day in 2017. He was 41. In 2021, songwriter and vocalist Chuck E. Weiss died from cancer at age 76. He was the subject of Ricky Lee Jones' hit song, Chucky's in Love. We lost Jerry Miller from the band Moby Grape on this day 2 years ago in 2024. And on the same day, country pop singer Sandy Posey died from complications of dementia at her home in Tennessee. She was 80.
1: 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Lots of sun today with isolated showers, 88 to 92. South to southeast winds at 10 to 20. Isolated showers and a few clouds, mid-70s tonight. Lots of sun, 90 to 94 tomorrow. Lots of sun Wednesday with isolated showers, 89 to 93. I'm Precision Weather Meteorologist Russ Murley on Cool FM.
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0: Don't leave. Stay right where you are. It's Chicago on Cool FM. It's Tony Manny. You're ready to get gnarly with Gnarly Charlie's Surf Series? It's going to be happening once again, Flagler Beach, August 1st. Not this Saturday, but the following Saturday. And it's going to be a big old deal all day long out there in Flagler Beach. You can get registered right now to get into the event. All ages are welcome to sign up for this thing. 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It's on our Facebook page. You can also check out Gnarly Charlie on Facebook and Instagram. And there's a phone number, too, and an email address. Click on our Facebook page right now. Get it all right there at the link.
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0: It's just a game he played, that one-hit wonder Al Wilson on Cool FM. It's Tony Mann. I'm going to be playing a lot of great songs coming up here. Another long set of back-to-back oldies are right around the corner. And before you know it, friends, fall will be here. And the Old Farmer's Almanac is sharing the fall forecast for this year. As of right now, the forecast says it won't feel like fall everywhere. Warmer than average weather is going to be settling over the nation's interior in September and October, from the northern plains through the heartland and into the deep south. Meanwhile, most of the eastern United States and Pacific coast are expected to be cooler than average. They say rainfall, well, it's going to be drier than average across most of the country. The above-average rainfall will be on the west coast through the central and northern Rockies and in parts of Texas, with smaller pockets of wetter weather in southern Florida and the northeast. Check out the whole forecast according to the Old Farmer's Almanac. We've got that link on our Facebook page today. And I've got the link to another long set of back-to-back oldies if you stick around for it. I'll get it going with Blue Swede, Don't You Dare Go Anywhere.
1: 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Lots of sun today. Isolated showers or storms near 90. Isolated showers and a few clouds, mid-70s tonight. Sunny, low 90s tomorrow. Lots of sun with isolated showers, low 90s Wednesday. I'm Precision Weather Meteorologist Russ Murley on Cool FM.
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0: Just knocking our way right out of another long set of oldies with Tony and Dawn. It's on Cool FM, Tony Mann. Another long set of oldies, of course, will be coming up soon, and I want to thank you for listening to all these oldies today. I don't care, as long as you're there. 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I'm always checking that Facebook page every day. I've got a bunch of stuff on there, locally, nationally, internationally, a bunch of things going on in the world, and we try to include a little bit of everything in there. Yeah, we do. And I appreciate you liking and following our page. Oh, wait, you haven't done that yet? I invite you every day. Come on. Click on there. See what's going on. Marianne Samard was clicking in. So was Angela Dawson, Donna Anderson, Doris Hernandez. She was checking out one of our posts. Thank you, ladies. Melanie Blanco was there. Kimberly Perkins. Jelan Tursiak was on there, too. So was Joanne Tavzel. A lot of folks were clicking on today. We appreciate it. And over the weekend, too, they were clicking in on our page at Cool 100.9. Check it out if you haven't done so yet today.
1: 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Lots of sun today with isolated showers, 88 to 92. South to southeast winds at 10 to 20. Isolated showers and a few clouds, mid-70s tonight. Lots of sun, 90 to 94 tomorrow. Lots of sun Wednesday with isolated showers, 89 to 93. I'm Precision Weather Meteorologist Russ Murley on Cool FM.
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3: James Shepherd of Palm Coast was pulled over on the way to his court-ordered drug class. Mistake number one, he violated his felony probation by driving there with a suspended license. Mistake number two, he knew he'd have to hand over a urine sample, so he was ready with a device he thought would trick his PO. Sheriff Rick Staley.
4: He had a fake Wisinator hidden in his pants, and he even went to the trouble to make sure it stayed warm with the little electric heater so that when he gave his fake urine, it would be warm when it was tested.
3: If you don't know what a Wisinator is, neither did I before this story. It's a prosthetic device resembling male anatomy.
4: In the backseat of a patrol car, he removed it, thinking the deputies were not watching. Not only were they watching, but so was the camera that's in the backseat of the patrol car.
3: From the WNZF Newsroom, I'm Liz Ryan.
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0: Willie and Those Poor Boys. What a great album from CCR. It's Cool FM, Tony Mann. Are you ready for another Beats and Eats event? Well, another one is coming up very soon. It's going to be 10 days from now on the 30th over there at the stage at Town Center. The band Half Step Down is going to be performing starting at 6 o'clock. They're going to have food trucks out there, all kinds of games. It's a family-friendly event, and you can find out all the details about Beats and Eats, merging Food Truck Tuesday with the Palm Coast Concert Series. That's what it's all about. And it'll happen on the 30th at the stage at Town Center. We got the poster with all the info. It's on our Facebook page now.
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0: One of the first bands to sign up on Apple Records, besides the Beatles, of course, it's Badfinger, Kool FM, Tony Mann, another long set of back-to-back oldies are right around the corner. And this will be another piece for your David Bowie audio collection. Yeah, his earliest songs are being collected on a brand new album, a collection of his recordings that were made before his 1967 self-titled debut and his 69 breakthrough album, also entitled David Bowie, but better known as Space Oddity, will be released later this summer. The Shel Talmy Recordings features 21 tracks, including 10 previously unreleased songs recorded in 65 by David Bowie and the producer of The Who and the Kinks when Bowie was still recording under his birth name, David Jones. You can hear Davey and the lower thirds, I Want Your Love. It's a part of this story. You can check out that clip along with the details on that early David Bowie stuff. That collection's going to be coming out September the 18th. Read about that on our Facebook page and check out the next long set of back-to-back oldies. It'll start with the Honeycomb.
1: 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Lots of sun today. Isolated showers or storms near 90. Isolated showers and a few clouds mid-70s tonight. Sunny, low 90s tomorrow. Lots of sun with isolated showers, low 90s Wednesday. I'm Precision Weather Meteorologist Russ Murley on Cool FM.
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0: Pulling right on through and out of another long set of oldies for you. Hamilton, Joe, Frank, and Reynolds. It's Cool FM, Tony Mann. Today being July the 20th. What day is it? It's Moon Day. It's also Get Out of the Doghouse Day. It's a salute to Pennsylvania all day long on Pennsylvania Day. It's also Lollipop Day. And it's Fortune Cookie Day today. I've never understood them, and I don't believe in those fortune cookies. They taste good, though. This would have been Natalie Wood's birthday. Also the singer from the band Soundgarden, Chris Cornell. Diana Rigg, remember her from the Avengers TV show? Yep, it would have been her day, too. From SNL, she just left the show. Chloe Fineman is 38. From Bones, John Francis Daly is 41. Giselle, she used to be married to Tom Brady. Giselle's 46 now. From American Idol, Elliot Yamin is 48. From Ant-Man and Arrested Development, Judy Greer is 51. The former NBA star Ray Allen, he's 51. Omar Epps, he was in the show House. He's doing Zaxby commercials now. He's 53. From Grey's Anatomy, Sandra Oh is 55. From Lost, Josh Holloway is 57. From Pearl Jam, Stone Gossard is 60. Dean Winters is 62. The Crocodile Hunter widow, Terry Irwin, is 62. Carlos Arazraqui from Reno 911 is 64. From Wayne's World, Donna Dixon is 69. Carlos Santana is 79 today, but the most candles on the cake go to another musical artist, Kim Carnes. Yeah, believe it, she's 81.
1: 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Lots of sun today with isolated showers, 88 to 92. South to southeast winds at 10 to 20. Isolated showers and a few clouds, mid-70s tonight. Lots of sun, 90 to 94 tomorrow. Lots of sun Wednesday with isolated showers, 89 to 93. I'm Precision Weather Meteorologist Russ Murley on Cool FM.
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That's what you call a big old classic from the Chi Lights, Cool FM. It's Tony Mann. Hey, what's going on? 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

0: Can't forget those words of wisdom, especially when the Beatles are singing about it. It's Cool FM, Tony Mann. I've got another long set of back-to-back oldies coming up, and I got a big old jackpot to tell you about. If you haven't been paying attention, Mega Millions and Powerball keep rolling, rolling, rolling. Nobody's hitting these things. As a matter of fact, Mega Millions is up to $707 million for tomorrow night. And in the meantime, you can play Powerball. Nobody hit that Saturday with the numbers 9, 14, 44, 50, and 56. The Powerball was 3. $544 million, that's the jackpot for tonight. You can walk away with the cash value of $241.6 million if you hit that thing. It plays tonight, 11 o'clock. Another long set of back-to-back oldies are coming up for you. How about some Jerry Rafferty to start it? Stand by.
1: 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Lots of sun today. Isolated showers or storms near 90. Isolated showers and a few clouds mid-70s tonight. Sunny, low 90s tomorrow. Lots of sun with isolated showers, low 90s Wednesday. I'm Precision Weather Meteorologist Russ Murley on Cool FM.
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That man is still wiggling and singing and touring, he is. It's a long set of oldies on Cool FM. Tony Mann, would you like to get a good laugh? This guy's been providing laughter for a long, long time, and I'll tell you about his show that's coming up soon. Stand by. It's The Toys, Cool FM.

0: The tribute to Mr. Ellington as performed by Mr. Wonder. He's wrapping up another long set of oldies on Cool FM. It's Tony Mann. This guy, you know him by his name, of course, but a lot of folks know him as Tater Salad. I'm talking about that Grammy-nominated comedian Ron White. He's going to be hanging out at the Peabody Auditorium, Daytona, Saturday, September 12th. It's an 8 o'clock show. The tickets are on sale now. Of course, he rose to fame as one of the standout performers with the successful Blue Collar Comedy Tour that had Jeff Foxworthy and Larry the Cable Guy. One of the most celebrated stand-up comedians, and you can check him out on the 12th of September. Get your tickets and all the info right now. We've got them for you. They're on our website, flaglerradio.com. Have you seen our website? It's refreshed. It's looking really good. You ought to check it out.
1: 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Lots of sun today with isolated showers, 88 to 92. South to southeast winds at 10 to 20. Isolated showers and a few clouds, mid-70s tonight. Lots of sun, 90 to 94 tomorrow. Lots of sun Wednesday with isolated showers, 89 to 93. I'm Precision Weather Meteorologist Russ Murley on Cool FM.
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0: One of my faves from Blondie, Getcha, Getcha, Getcha on Cool FM. It's Tony Mann. That's not the name of it. I just love that part, though. This is amazing. What can go viral these days on social media and the web? Well, how about a round raccoon named Jimothy? He's a viral star from Seattle because he's very unusual looking. He has an apparent shortened spine, giving him a unique spherical appearance. A girl named Kiana Hall captured the video when she spotted the non-traditional trash panda emerging from beneath a car in the Ballard neighborhood. She said, "I got very confused at what I was seeing. I just never seen any other animal like it." It's true. I haven't either. I was trying to figure out if it was a raccoon. She posted the video to her Instagram, dubbing the round, short-necked raccoon Jimothy. She thought he looked like a Jimothy. That's how she explained where she got the name. If you haven't seen him, he's been all over the place, on TV, on social media, the web, everywhere. And now you can see the whole story of Jimothy. We've got it. It's on our Facebook page. Click it.
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0: Well, how nice. Todd Rundgren is saying hello on Cool FM. It's Tony Mann. I got to say goodbye. My time's over with on this Monday. But we can get together again tomorrow, starting at 10 a.m. Eastern, due to the Tuesday thing. Why not? Time for me to hit the door. See ya! JT's coming in next. He's got another long set of back-to-back oldies on the way, and Elvis will start it.
1: Good morning. 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Lots of sun today. Isolated showers or storms near 90. Isolated showers and a few clouds mid-70s tonight. Sunny, low 90s tomorrow. Lots of sun with isolated showers, low 90s Wednesday. I'm Precision Weather Meteorologist Russ Murley on Cool FM.
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100.9 Cool FM with JT. Monday afternoon, and the weather lately has been kind of a roller coaster as we get into the Ohio players here. And if the thunderstorms were a downslope on the roller coaster, we might be headed for one of those, if not already right now.

0: 100.9 Cool FM and JT. Nobody plays more oldies than us, and I am kind of an excited one today because one of my favorites growing up, of course, was the Monkees, and Mickey Dolenz is coming to the area. Now, this one's a little ways off because I just got this morning, but here is the important news. Mickey Dolenz is going to be at the Ponte Vedra Concert Hall up in Ponte Vedra Beach, and that is Friday, and that is Sunday, January 24th. But the tickets for it go on sale this coming Friday. Check into that at pvconcerthall.com.
1: 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Lots of sun today with isolated showers, 88 to 92. South to southeast winds at 10 to 20. Isolated showers and a few clouds, mid-70s tonight. Lots of sun, 90 to 94 tomorrow. Lots of sun Wednesday with isolated showers, 89 to 93. I'm Precision Weather Meteorologist Russ Murley on Cool FM.
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0: 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Don't forget about Thursday night, Pablo Cruz in Orleans, part of Yacht Rock at the Ormond Beach Performing Arts Center. A couple of our winners, congratulations, by the way, going out to Lisa Riley and Nina Dresner going to the show on us.
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0: Cliff Hemp and JT, I am kind of getting into the new flow, Beats and Eats, and there's another one coming up July 30th, starts at 6 o'clock, right there at the Stacy Town Center with live music, food trucks, games, and more. 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
1: 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Lots of sun today. Isolated showers or storms near 90. Isolated showers and a few clouds mid-70s tonight. Sunny, low 90s tomorrow. Lots of sun with isolated showers, low 90s Wednesday. I'm Precision Weather Meteorologist Russ Murley on Cool FM.
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3: Traffic is slow along US 92 and US 1. No major problems on 95. Slowing through LPGA Boulevard. Looks good on A1A.
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Cool FM, I guess. Congratulations in order for Spain. What a battle against Argentina. It really wasn't much of a battle, but you know, in soccer, these 1-0 scores can be misleading because I'd say Spain pretty much dominated that thing. But man, what a great tournament for North America, and in particular, the United States, right?

0: Cool FM with JT. Well, our tax holiday is almost here, and that means that school is really almost here. So school for the kids here in Flagler County, and St. John's too, for that matter, begins on August the 10th. In the meantime, that sales tax holiday for school supplies is underway right now and runs until August 20th. If you'd like to find out more, go to floridarevenue.com/back to school.
1: 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Lots of sun today with isolated showers, 88 to 92. South to southeast winds at 10 to 20. Isolated showers and a few clouds, mid-70s tonight. Lots of sun, 90 to 94 tomorrow. Lots of sun Wednesday with isolated showers, 89 to 93. I'm Precision Weather Meteorologist Russ Murley on Cool FM.
2: I'm Lisa Buckley. 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
3: Picking up some volumes, 95 southbound through LPGA Boulevard, northbound through US 1 and on I-4 headed westbound, as well as along State Road 100.
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0: 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Congratulations to some of our winners off to the show at the Ormond Beach Performing Arts Center. It's Yacht Rock with Pablo Cruz in Orleans this coming Thursday night. Marianne, Brandon, and Patty, three more of our winners. Congratulations. Hope you enjoy that show.
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0: 4910 or Killian's Gutters and Screens.com. Lots of sun today. Isolated showers or storms near 90. Isolated showers and a few clouds mid 70s tonight. Sunny, low 90s tomorrow. Lots of sun with isolated showers, low 90s Wednesday. I'm Precision Weather Meteorologist Russ Murley on Cool FM.
1: I'm Lisa Buckman. 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Slowdowns continue to build on I-4 headed westbound. Usual slowdowns US 92 and US 1, picking up volumes along Moody Boulevard. Looking good on the Palm Coast Parkway and on A1A. 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

0: 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The free beach concerts up in St. Augustine Beach still on their midsummer break, but keep in mind they are back on August 19th, and we'll keep you posted on that right here. 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
1: 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As we dry out through the night and the tropical system of the Gulf pulls westward, we'll see dry air holding. It'll be a little bit choppy on the water over the next couple of days, but no real weather impacts, mainly clear sky. Mid-70s through the night, low to mid-90s Tuesday, and again Wednesday, morning low mid-70s, and the high into the low to mid-90s with a mainly sunny sky. This is Precision Weather Meteorologist Phil Spivak for Cool FM.
2: I'm Nick Buckman with the traffic update brought to you by Daytona Dodge Chrysler Jeep and Ram in the Daytona Auto Mall, where we won't waste your time or money.
3: Heavy traffic along US 92 and US 1, slowing on 95 southbound through the area of LPGA Boulevard. A little stacked up on State Road 40, and you'll find it slow on Moody Boulevard.
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0: 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We have another Save the Date for you. 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

0: One of the two big shining star hits from the 70s, there for the Manhattans, the slow one, I call it. And JT coming up on 6 o'clock at 100.9 Cool FM. 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Next, Sonny and Cher on deck with Bob Welch to follow.
1: 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Showers exit and clear sky takes hold through the night as the tropical system in the Gulf pulls westward. We get farther from it, and it's showers. We're dry on Tuesday, morning low in the mid-70s, high low to mid-90s, and again Wednesday, low to mid-90s, with sunshine. This is Precision Weather Meteorologist Phil Spivak for Cool FM.
2: I'm Lisa Buckman. This traffic update brought to you by Daytona Dodge Chrysler Jeep and Ram in the Daytona Auto Mall, where we won't waste your time or money. We have an accident, I-4 eastbound over on the shoulder at US 92. You are going to find it heavy on US 92 and US 1. A little slow on State Road 100. 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

0: 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As we dry out through the night and the tropical system in the Gulf pulls westward, we'll see dry air holding. It'll be a little bit choppy on the water over the next couple of days, but no real weather impacts, mainly clear sky. Mid-70s through the night, low to mid-90s. Tuesday and again Wednesday, morning low mid-70s, and the high into the low to mid-90s with a mainly sunny sky. This is Precision Weather Meteorologist Phil Spivak for Cool FM.
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0: 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Showers exit and clear sky takes hold through the night as the tropical system of the Gulf pulls westward. We get farther from it, and it's showers. We're dry on Tuesday, morning low in the mid-70s, high low to mid-90s, and again Wednesday, low to mid-90s, with sunshine. This is Precision Weather Meteorologist Phil Spivak for Cool FM.
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0: 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As we dry out through the night and the tropical system in the Gulf pulls westward, we'll see dry air holding. It'll be a little bit choppy on the water over the next couple of days, but no real weather impacts, mainly clear sky. Mid-70s through the night, low to mid-90s. Tuesday and again Wednesday, morning low mid-70s, and the high into the low to mid-90s with a mainly sunny sky. This is Precision Weather Meteorologist Phil Spivak for Cool FM.
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0: that it's getting warm outside, that's the best time to get screen systems in your home. Let the fresh air in so you can enjoy the outdoors without all the bugs. 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

0: 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Showers exit and clear sky takes hold through the night as the tropical system in the Gulf pulls westward. We get farther from it, and it's showers. We're dry on Tuesday, morning low in the mid-70s, high low to mid-90s, and again Wednesday, low to mid-90s, with sunshine. This is Precision Weather Meteorologist Phil Spivak for Cool FM.
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